0: 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Si chiama Body, questo ultimo disco dell'ensemble vocale Iki, un collettivo che ha cambiato composizione, ma al momento riunisce 5 voci, 5 cantanti norvegesi, danesi e finlandesi. 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
1: 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Get up, I know. Get up, I know. 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Get up, I know. Get up, I know. 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Get up, I know. Get up, I know. Get up, I know. Get up, I know. Get up, I know. Get up, I know. Get up, I know. Get up, I know. Get up, I know. Get up, I know. Get up, I know. Get up, I know. Get up, I know. Get up, I know. Get up, I know. Get up, I know. Get up, I know. Get up, I know. Get up, I know. Get up, I know. Get up, I know. Get up, I know. Get up, I know. Get up, I know. Get up, I know. Get up, I know. Get up, I know. Get up, I know. Get up, I know. Get up, I know. Get up, I know. Get up, I know. Get up, I know. Get up, I know. Get up, I know. Get up, I know. Get up, I know. Get up, I know. Get up, I know. Get up, I know. Get up, I know. Get up, I know. Get up, I know. Get up, I know. Get up, I know.